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DTX 500 Health Alert with Dr. Ramil Uy. DTX 500.

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English na po ni Kamadam Medelina, mapapasubok na naman tayo dito ah. Matod niya dari, be honest with your boyfriend, tinuod. The truth may be hard to tell, but a relationship built on honesty is stronger than one built on secrets. Your child is a blessing. Blessing. Never something to hide. The right person will accept both you and your child. Tinuod yun na imong tambag, Madam Medelina, no? Yes, ana si Madam Medelina diri nga be honest lang yun sa imong uyab. Sakto po yung giingoy, no? Na ang matuoran mas stronger than one bolts on secrets. Hindi ko kabalo. So daghang kaayong salamat Inday Jesus sa imuhang sulat nga imong gipaabot diri sa afternoon heartbeats.

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1: You want to go for a ride?
2: Sure.

yeah. Well, this is Andrew E. once again. And I'm gonna do a song that you've never heard before. Yo. And you know what?

Ask for money and get advice. Ask for advice, get money twice. I'm from the dirty, but that Chico nice. Y'all call it a moment.

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1: 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Championing the lives of the Filipino. Lord, as we now end our day's work, we pray and thank you for this very wonderful day. Thank you for having given us the patience and industry to work well, and for having directed our thoughts, words, and actions. Forgive us, Lord, for our misgiving, as we forgive those who wronged us. Continue to give us wisdom to do good for others and for ourselves. Lord, please continue to bless us, also our families tonight, and bring us together again tomorrow as we start another day. All these things, Lord, we humbly pray in the name of your Son, Jesus Christ. Amen. K5 News FM Network is now signing off. Mga ka-K5, ang pambansang awit ng Pilipinas.